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0: it's Brooklyn, and you're listening to the Alberta Country Showcase. Lena Daniels, she is an Indigenous country music artist living in Treaty 6 territory, and she has a new song out coming on Friday. It is called Can't Tell Night From Day, and she came into studio to tell me a little bit about what the song is about and how she got started in country music.
1: So we experienced a little bit of loss in our life recently. I had lost my mom. It was really a hard time for me. I knew that I could not give my energy to the world, and I did not want to release my single at that time. I feel that right now is the perfect time. I want to get back into the music industry. I want to get back on my music journey, and I want to produce more singles. And this one's just been in the back for a while. We wrote it years ago. I want to even say 8 years ago, my husband and I wrote it. Wow. Because my husband and I write music all the time. We'll just wake up in the morning and write music. And I just feel like this is the right time. Like, I feel like a lot of people can relate to it. This song is called Can't Tell Night From Day, and it's definitely about falling in love too fast, too reckless.
0: Ooh, okay.
1: Yes, we definitely have all had a little bit experience of that, where we think we're in love, we go out on this maybe a one-night stand, and in the morning you don't have a text, you don't have a phone call, you're left high and dry.
0: Mm-hmm.
1: You thought you were his world or her world, mm-hmm. and it ended up that maybe they just didn't even like you, let alone love you.

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1: Calgary is a growing city with construction and people on the move. Sometimes that can mean delays on our roads, but planning your trip ahead of time can make it easier to get to where you need to go. 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Get the lowdown on slowdowns. Visit calgary.ca/planyourtrip.
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0: Alberta. 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

0: That's basically what we do. We just get out there and tell these kids, look, this is what can happen. It's not worth it.
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0: Just getting that message out there that drinking and driving does kill, and it does. To me, it's such a simple thing. Don't drink and drive. It just is not worth it.
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0: I guess it's just the senselessness, the ridiculousness of it, that these things don't have to happen.
1: On September 19th, 1997, Mike Unsworth's 19-year-old son, Chad, was killed by a drunk driver.
0: You start to realize how preventable these deaths are. You know, people can make other arrangements. There's other choices. They could get a cab. They could stay overnight. They could have somebody else drive them. And there'd be a lot of people left alive in this world today if those choices had been exercised.
1: Something to think about from Mad Canada and this station.
2: 2 days, bareback relay racing, bull riding, live music under the mountains. The kind of weekend you'll be talking about all summer. 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The crowd on its feet at the finish. Tickets at Rockin' the Mountains on Facebook. 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

she came to see him one last time. Oh, and we all wondered if she would. And it kept running through my mind. This time, he's over her for good.

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Anta Treaty 6 Mina 8, Mina Otaskiko tse le Métis Nation of Alberta, Ina Tuhta Mekoma, CFWE, Alberta's best country.

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0: Etani skakola, da kachin and da nits etatisa, na za hais latle, caselata, dima cotese nate, nahikunaha, natako tese laco, nahiska cane soca, wussa, de gien naseco, giataco shako kemilla, nahis nahikunaha, de tato. 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Aho.
1: Good morning, I'm Sean Burke with a look at news and sports on the Windspeaker Radio Network. Alberta's preparing to add new personal markers to provincial identification cards. It'll start next month. Starting July 2nd, the province will include a person's health number and citizenship status on newly issued driver's licenses and ID cards. By placing health numbers directly on these cards, Alberta will begin phasing out paper healthcare cards that are currently in use. The updated IDs will also incorporate enhanced security features intended to reduce fraud and modernize the system. According to the province, the redesigned cards are meant to be more secure, more reliable, and more convenient for everyday use, offering a practical improvement for residents accessing services. The changes have sparked criticism, particularly regarding the addition of citizenship markers. Opponents warn that identifying citizenship status on ID cards could expose individuals to discrimination and create new privacy risks. There's an Environmental Protection Summit happening this week in Calgary. Benjamin Drow is on the ground with all the details.
2: The Kainai Ecosystem Protection Association is holding a three-day summit from June 3rd to 5th and features inspiring presentations and networking opportunities with Blackfoot environmental leaders and advocates. There will be presentations on multiple different species conservations, from bees to bears. Each day will feature a different agenda, like presentations, games, and even field trips. We spoke with Shannon Frank, Chief Executive Officer with the Old Man Watershed Council, about this event.
3: So a lot of the presentations each feature a different species. So there's going to be presentations and talks about many different species throughout the 3 days.
2: We also asked about the role that student presentations play at the event.
3: Certainly always been very important to have youth involved. I think they've always done a really fabulous job bringing out the school children from Ghana.
2: More info and full interview clips with Shannon can be found on our website. In Kainai, I'm Benjamin Jerome.
1: A newly designed Indigenous stole will be featured in convocations at NAIT. Daniel Barker Trombley has more.
4: The Nisru Kamataton Center at NAIT is providing Indigenous design stoles for Indigenous students participating in convocation ceremonies. Camille Lewis, manager of Nisru Kamataton Programs and Services at NAIT, says the project has been years in the making and is designed to celebrate the success of Indigenous graduates.
5: We're very proud to do this for the Indigenous students. It's something that we've wanted to do for a while now, and the stars really aligned for us this year. We had the resources and the ability to do this. So again, this is a project that means a lot to us, and we really want to show Indigenous students that we celebrate their success.
4: Travis Basic, graphic designer with NAIT Marketing and Communications, highlights the design, adding that the stoles give graduates a meaningful way to celebrate their culture while marking a major milestone in their educational journey.
6: I'll go back a bit, and I'll even talk about the geometric shape here. Seen throughout the stole, it's at the top and the bottom of each side. I want this to visually represent, you know, peaks and valleys that a student goes through on their post-secondary journey. And with that, as you mentioned, we have the buffalo, which is respect and resilience. And on the other side, we have the bear, which represents strength and courage. And I think throughout their journey here at NAIT, they practice both. But once they move on and walk, after they walk that stage, they can bring that strength and courage with them into more leadership roles.
4: In Edmonton, I'm Daniel Barker Trombley.
1: And there's going to be a traditional arts and culture of Indigenous showcase this coming Friday, 1 to 5 at Heritage Park in Calgary. Joanna Luna has more.
7: The Aboriginal Friendship Centre of Calgary and Calgary Climate Week is hosting an afternoon celebrating Indigenous culture, arts, and community. Alana Many Bears is the cultural coordinator of this organization.
8: We're going to be showcasing some traditional arts and culture, Indigenous planning for that day. So first of all, when the event starts at 1 o'clock, so we're going to be doing a land acknowledgement, also a grand entry. If some of you do not know what a grand entry is, it's usually the opening of a ceremony or dance performance or dance powwow. So we usually get the all the people that are involved that are hosting, you know, the program or the event. They usually have to, you know, let all the other people in. Example, the elders, the dancers, and all those that are involved.
7: In Calgary, I'm Joanna Luna.
1: In sports, Stanley Cup Finals continue tonight in Raleigh. Knights lead the series over the Canes, 1-0. Start time is 6. Major League Baseball action, Jays losing 7-3 to the Braves. They play again this afternoon, first pitch at 5:15. NBA Finals, Knicks and Spurs. Knicks grabbing game 1 of the series, winning 105-95. Game 2 tomorrow, 6:30 start in San Antonio. That's a look at news and sports. 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
11: One Hit Wonders. If your third album isn't even released, you might be a one-hit wonder. That's just what happened to Ricochet. Self-titled debut topped the charts with a single Billboard describes as an infectious up-tempo romp called Daddy's Money. She's got her.
1: 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For Chippenwood Buffalo, cloudy, just a slight chance of showers this morning, clearing through the afternoon and windy. High near 21. Fort McMurray, some fog patches this morning, then some sun and cloud, gusty winds, and a high of 25. Grand Prairie and Horse Lake First Nation, cloudy, 30% chance of early morning showers, and through the afternoon, gusty winds and a high of 20. Edmonton, Ladue County, some sun and cloud, clouding over through the afternoon, showers or thundershowers this afternoon, some fog patches and windy, high near 19. Calgary, Satina, and Siksika Nation, cloudy, 30% chance of showers this morning and through the afternoon, risk of a thundershower and some fog patches this morning, windy and a high of 21. Slave Lake, some fog patches this morning, then cloudy, showers near noon, risk of a thundershower, windy and high of 19. Lethbridge, Pekani Nation, some sun and cloud, windy and high of 21. Medicine Hat, some sun and cloud, just a slight chance of showers this morning and late this afternoon, risk of a thundershower, some fog patches, and windy, high 22. Lac La Biche, Coal Lake and Bonnyville, cloudy this morning, clearing near noon, some fog patches, windy and high of 22. Red Deer County, some fog patches this morning, then cloudy, 30% chance of showers, maybe a thundershower, and a high of 20. Peace River, cloudy, some showers, and risk of a thundershower through the morning or this afternoon, windy, and a high of 19. And at high level, sunny this morning, some increasing cloud through the afternoon, risk of a late day thundershower and windy, high 23.
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His name is Mitch Zorn. It's called Think of Me. And it's Thursday. Welcome to the show. It's Sean in the Morning, 6:15. Queen of my double-wide trailer, Sammy Kershaw. 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

0: If you ever get a chance to see that gentleman live, go. So good. Neil McCoy, the city put the country back in me. This is the Windspeaker Radio Network in Red Deer at 88.7, 98.5 in Edmonton. Thinking back to a Big Valley Jamboree that he performed at, so gosh, 10, 12 years ago. Ran down the middle. I could have swore he went through the crowd over to where, back in the day, there used to be some sort of soundboard kind of in the middle. And he was climbing that. And if you know Neil McCoy, he's got those really, really tight pants. Really tight pants. Like, I mean, he wears his Wranglers tight, and we're all looking like, what is happening? So good. So, Neil, big fan. It's Thursday, Sean in the Morning, 6:23. Let's find out what we're celebrating today, because every day's got a day to celebrate. You may want to, you know, take part if you can. Kareen does the digging for us. Hello.
1: Good morning, Sean.
0: Hey, happy Thursday. Thursday. Oh, my gosh, the weekend's getting closer.
1: Yes, I can feel it.
0: Oh.
1: We're almost there, buddy.
0: We're almost there. And it's June 4th, and I have a feeling we came up with the same thing this morning.
1: We're going to celebrate the shopping cart.
0: I have a bit of a thing with shopping carts.
1: Do tell, Sean.
0: Well, once upon a time, I was the guy who'd leave it right beside the car, maybe throw it up on the median. And then I thought, what am I doing? Walk it to where the carts go. It's not that far. It's a bit of exercise. It's good for you.
1: Yeah. And don't you want your dollar back?
0: Or that goofy coin?
1: You know what happened with that when they did that?
0: What's that?
1: They left shopping carts all over the parking lot again.
0: I remember as kids, we'd hang out in the Superstore parking lot just asking people, hey, can I take your cart back?
1: No kidding. Yeah. Oh, or how about back in the day when you had a dollar and you seen somebody just emptying their cart? Here, can I give you my dollar for your cart?
0: Nobody was getting a deal there or anything, but
1: no.
0: It just drives me crazy. It's like I work there. Put your cart back.
1: Yeah.
0: And I've seen those TikToks where people get called out.
1: Oh.
0: Putting stickers on their cars and telling them to put it back. And people get upset.
1: Well, then we should all be just not a little lazy and put the darn thing back where it needs to go.
0: There it is.
1: Everybody be all happy.
0: I didn't say it. Kareen did. Kareen said all that.
1: Put your darn cart back.
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Lancelot Knight. It's called Big Fish, and it's Thursday with Sean, 6:31. Stick around. I'll have that code word coming up after 9 during the request show. 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

0: Cheap and Carpenter on the Wind Speaker Radio Network. In Fort McMurray at 94.5, 88.1 in Calgary. Hey, I'd really like to be your girlfriend. It's Thursday, 6:38, and it's Sean in the morning. Welcome to the show. Hope you're doing fantastic this morning. Stick around. Your chance to win a request coming up at 7:20 with Guess the Song. It's number one set of 1984. The clue's on the way. Weather, well, it's kind of all over the place. We'll chat about that here in just a moment, but I found you some weekend plans. As I'm sure you know, it's National Indigenous History Month. Time to celebrate Indigenous culture and history. And the Aboriginal Friendship Center of Calgary, along with Calgary Climate Week, are hosting an afternoon celebrating Indigenous arts, culture, and community. This is tomorrow, 1 to 5, at the beautiful Heritage Park in Calgary. And Joanna Luna has the details.
1: Good morning. Hi, my name is Alana Manibez. I'm from the Siksika Nation, and my position here is with the Aboriginal Friendship Center of Calgary. I'm a cultural coordinator, and I'm glad to be here.
2: Alana, so tell us what's happening this Friday at the Aboriginal Friendship Center of Calgary.
1: So on June 5th, starting at 1 o'clock, we're going to be showcasing some traditional arts and culture, Indigenous planning for that day. So.

0: to, you know, let all the other people in, example, the elders, the dancers, and all those that are involved.
1: Alana, so June is National Indigenous History Month. What does that mean to you?
0: Our Indigenous culture, you know, we have a wide range of, you know, our within our culture, like we have our language, we have our history, and then we also have our song and dance. And part of these, and then, you know, during this time of the year, we also have a lot of our ceremonies. There's all different type of ceremonies. Basically, within our culture, just, you know, sharing that with our community members and, you know, the city of Calgary.
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7: 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The kind of weekend you'll be talking about all summer. Rock in the Mountains, June 20th and 21st at North Saskatchewan River Park, Rocky Mountain House. $50,000 on the line in the championship round Sunday. The crowd on its feet at the finish.
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0: Enjoying Yoakum, it's Little Ways on the Windspeaker Radio Network in Red Deer at 88.7, 96.7 in Coal Lake. And it's Sean Burke. Happy Thursday, 6:51. All right. A couple of things going on in traffic all of a sudden here. Everything's going on in the south. Southbound Highway 22, the ramp to eastbound Highway 1. This is south of Cochrane. There's a disabled vehicle sitting there. And Highway 837, this is near Highway 575, northwest of Drumheller. That's closed because of a mudslide and a rock slide as well. Highway 742, Spray Lakes Road, between Grassy Lakes and Goat Creek. That's near Canmore. That's also closed. Again, rock slide. This rain, lots of fun being caused, huh? Yeah, let's talk weather. 10 this morning in Edmonton. Also in Calgary, Satina, Siksika Nation, Fort Macwood, Buffalo, Lethbridge, Medicine, Napakani Nation, Lloydminster, Cold Lake, Lac La Vache, and Bonnyville. Red Deer's at 9, GP and Horse Lake, First Nation at 12, Peace River 11, Slave Lake sitting at 11 as well. Gas price is still all over the place. Thought I'd do some digging because I found something I got to play for you that's going to blow your mind. Edmonton 141, 145 in Calgary, Cold Lake 150, Fort Mac right around there too, same GP. 148 in Red Deer, 159 in Lethbridge, and 168 in Medicine Hat. Are gas wars still a thing? Remember back in the day, you'd have that gas station over there, and they'd change their sign. And then that one over there would change their sign, and it would just go back and forth. And it was fantastic for you and I. Well, let's take you back to when gas prices were a little cheaper.
1: Dealers across Western Canada have been slashing prices for months, and one result is gasoline at the incredible price of 29 cents a liter, or less. Eve Savory reports.
2: It's a war that seems to have only one clear winner, the consumer.
3: Just excellent. Oh, it's good. It's great.
2: For the retailer, the constantly changing prices are a crushing bore.
3: It gets to be a hassle, changing the sign mainly and the pumps, you know, it's a lot of work.
2: And the companies? They're losing money, especially Turbo, the Canadian independent already fighting for its corporate life.
4: It hurts, it smarts, but we're going to survive somehow.
0: That brought back memories. Turbo. We had a Turbo just down the street from us. And Dad, when we went to Turbo, Buddy'd come to the car because, you know, back then, guys would pump your gas. Dad would roll down the window. Yeah, $5. So just getting five, Dad? Yep, $5. That's all Dad ever put in the car. $5. 1978 Country Squire wagon. $5. Then again, you know, $5 at 26 cents was like a half a tank.
5: Morning Show with Sean Burke, brought to you by Okotoki Akoinaman. 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
8: 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In one to Snaniak, it's a one saguno. Nah, it's a nah, going to government, it's Mustana Dukinak, the Yagihustances. Zetitas, I think a hair itawan. 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

0: Good morning. I'm Sean Burns with a look at news and sports on the Windspeaker Radio Network. Alberta's preparing to add new personal markers to provincial identification cards. It'll start next month. Starting July 2nd, the province will include a person's health number and citizenship status on newly issued driver's licenses and ID cards. By placing health numbers directly on these cards, Alberta will begin phasing out paper healthcare cards that are currently in use. The updated IDs will also incorporate enhanced security features intended to reduce fraud and modernize the system. According to the province, the redesigned cards are meant to be more secure, more reliable, and more convenient for everyday use, offering a practical improvement for residents accessing services. The changes have sparked criticism, particularly regarding the addition of citizenship markers. Opponents warn that identifying citizenship status on ID cards could expose individuals to discrimination and create new privacy risks. There's an environmental protection summit happening this week in Calgary. Benjamin Drew is on the ground with all the details.
1: The Kainai Ecosystem Protection Association is holding a three-day summit from June 3rd to 5th and features inspiring presentations and networking opportunities with Blackfoot environmental leaders and advocates. There will be presentations on multiple different species conservations, from bees to bears. Each day will feature a different agenda, like presentations, games, and even field trips. We spoke with Shannon Frank, Chief Executive Officer with the Old Man Watershed Council, about this event.
2: So a lot of the presentations each feature a different species. So there's going to be presentations and talks about many different species throughout the 3 days.
1: We also asked about the role that student presentations play at the event.
2: Certainly always been very important to keep us, to have youth involved. I think they've always done a really fabulous job bringing out the school children from Ghana.
1: More info and full interview clips with Shannon can be found on our website. In Kainai, I'm Benjamin Giroux.
0: A newly designed Indigenous stole will be featured in convocations at NAIT. Daniel Parker Trombley has more.
3: The Nisou Kamataton Center at NAIT is providing Indigenous designed stoles for Indigenous students participating in convocation ceremonies. Camille Lewis, manager of Nisou Kamataton Programs and Services at NAIT, says the project has been years in the making and is designed to celebrate the success of Indigenous graduates.
4: We're very proud to do this for the Indigenous students. It's something that we've wanted to do for a while now, and the stars really aligned for us this year. We had the resources and the ability to do this. So again, this is a project that means a lot to us, and we really want to show Indigenous students that we celebrate their success.
3: Travis Basic, graphic designer with NAIT Marketing and Communications, highlights the design, adding that the stoles give graduates a meaningful way to celebrate their culture while marking a major milestone in their educational journey.
5: I'll go back a bit and I'll even talk about the geometric shape here. Seen throughout the stole, it's at the top and the bottom of each side. I want this to visually represent, you know, peaks and valleys that a student goes through on their post-secondary journey. And with that, as you mentioned, we have the buffalo, which is respect and resilience. And on the other side, we have the bear, which represents strength and courage. And I think throughout their journey here at NAIT, they practice both. But once they move on and walk, after they walk that stage, they can bring that strength and courage with them into more leadership roles.
3: In Edmonton, I'm Daniel Barker Trombley.
0: And there's going to be a traditional arts and culture of Indigenous showcase this coming Friday, 1 to 5 at Heritage Park in Calgary. Joanna Luna has more.
6: The Aboriginal Friendship Center of Calgary and Calgary Climate Week is hosting an afternoon celebrating Indigenous culture, arts, and community. Alana Manybears is the cultural coordinator of this organization.
7: We're going to be showcasing some traditional arts and culture, Indigenous planning for that day. So first of all, when the event starts at 1 o'clock, so we're going to be doing a land acknowledgement, also a grand entry. If some of you do not know what a grand entry is, it's usually the opening of a ceremony or dance performance or dance powwow. So we usually get the all the people that are involved that are hosting, you know, the program or the event. They usually have to, you know, let all the other people in, example, the elders, the dancers, and all those that are involved.
6: In Calgary, I'm Joanna Luna.
0: In sports, Stanley Cup Finals continue tonight in Raleigh. Knights lead the series over the Canes 1-0. Start time is 6. Major League Baseball action. Jays losing 7-3 to the Braves. They play again this afternoon. First pitch at 5:15. NBA Finals. Knicks and Spurs. Knicks grabbing game one of the series, winning 105-95. Game two tomorrow, 6:30 start in San Antonio. That's a look at news and sports. To find more stories from across our province, visit our websites at cfweradio.ca and cjwe.ca. Weather's next.
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0: Windspeaker Radio Network weather brought to you by Air North, the Yukon's airline. For Chippenwood, Buffalo, cloudy, just a slight chance of showers this morning, clearing through the afternoon, and windy. High near 21. Fort McMurray, some fog patches this morning, then some sun and cloud, gusty winds, and a high of 25. Grand Prairie and Horse Lake First Nation, cloudy, 30% chance of early morning showers, and through the afternoon, gusty winds and a high of 20. Edmonton, Ladue County, some sun and cloud, clouding over through the afternoon, showers or thundershowers this afternoon, some fog patches and windy, high near 19. Calgary, Satina and Siksika Nation, cloudy, 30% chance of showers this morning and through the afternoon, risk of a thundershower and some fog patches this morning, windy and a high of 21. Slave Lake, some fog patches this morning, then cloudy, showers near noon, risk of a thundershower, windy and high of 19. Lethbridge, Pekani Nation, some sun and cloud, windy and high of 21. Medicine Hat, some sun and cloud, just a slight chance of showers this morning and late this afternoon, risk of a thundershower, some fog patches, and windy, high 22. Lac La Biche, Coal Lake and Bonneville, cloudy this morning, clearing near noon, some fog patches, windy, and a high of 22. Red Deer County, some fog patches this morning, then cloudy, 30% chance of showers, maybe a thundershower, and a high of 20. Peace River, cloudy, some showers, and risk of a thundershower through the morning or this afternoon, windy, and a high of 19. And an high level, sunny this morning, some increasing cloud through the afternoon. Risk of a late day thundershower and windy, high 23.
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0: Lost Get Found. It's Wes Mack and it's Sean in the Morning, 7:15. Welcome to your Thursday.
1: My brother sent me a post this morning. It said, Thursday is such a useless day because all it is a reminder that it's not Friday yet.
0: That's true. Hey, your chance to win a request in minutes with Guess the Song this morning, a number one for Dolly Parton out of 1984. Get it figured out. We'll play in a bit. This is the Wind Speaker Radio Network. Hard time.

Rodney Crowell, even cowgirls get them blues, you know? 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Thursday with Sean at 7:21. All right, there's a lot going on all of a sudden in traffic. Area highways, yeah, here we go. You'll want to write these down. Got a pen? Southbound Highway 22 at eastbound Highway 1. This is near Cochrane. Disabled vehicle sitting there. Highway 41 between the junction of 646 and Railway Ave. This is near Elk Point. Closed because of a sinkhole. And 837 at 575 northwest of Drumheller. Closed because of a mudslide. And Highway 742 between Grassy Lakes and Goat Creek. This is in Canmore. Closed because of a rock slide. This rain is causing some havoc. We do have a fog advisory this morning, and we're all kind of sitting right around 10 degrees or so. So there you go. You're set and ready for the day. Now let's give you a chance to win a request. You've got coffee. Now you need a tune. I can make it happen if you can tell me the name of this number one out of 1984 for Dolly Parton.

0: If you'd like to hear a tune this morning, you have to call me and tell me the name of that one from Dolly. Went to number one, 1984, 866-909-7771. Good luck.
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0: 3 days just wasn't enough, so they've added one. 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

Whiskey Ain't Working on the Windspeaker Radio Network. And it's Sean. It's Thursday, 7:30. Guess the song. Your chance to win a request. We do it Monday through Friday, 7:20-ish. This week, it's all number ones out of 1984. Some pretty easy ones. Here we go.

0: Sassy Homesick Blues.
1: There it is.
0: That was easy peasy, like you said.
1: So easy to put together a clip of the song because, as far as I can tell, she yodels the whole thing.
0: No, she sings.
1: She does sing in that song. Okay.
0: Yeah.
1: Happy Thursday, I think.
0: Yes, it is.
1: I'm a little discombobulated. The weekend's coming. What do you need to hear?
0: How about some Alabama? She and I.
1: She and I. I didn't sing that right at all.
0: No.

0: so good. Diamond Rios, Love a Little Stronger. This is the Windspeaker Radio Network in Edmonton at 98.5, Calgary at 88.1. Welcome to your June 4th. Today would have been Freddie Fender's birthday. So we're going to visit a little Freddie with our great song of the day. That's coming up in just a moment. And hey, if you know someone celebrating a birthday or anniversary, text me all the deets to 866-909-7771. It's Thursday with Sean, 7:39. There's an evening of fun, food, and fundraising coming up that I think you're going to want to check out if you're in the Edmonton area. It's a really, really neat night. It's called Carrot by Moonlight. It's back June 13th. It's an immersive culinary experience. Four of Edmonton's top chefs taking on a mystery box. We should probably get you the details, just in case you want to check it out with Christy Morin. How are you?
1: I'm doing really well. Good morning. Great to chat.
0: Appreciate you coming on the show. This sounds like such a neat event. It's called Carrot by Moonlight, and it's all set to go June 13th. You have to tell me about this night, because it sounds so incredibly neat. Four Edmonton chefs, a mystery box, and a three-course dinner.
1: Exactly. So we've always, this is our 13th Carrot by Moonlight.
0: Yeah.
1: And it supports all of the work that Arts and Liav does with a focus at the carrot and food security. And then last year, we decided to really focus on food and the work we do. And we decided to work with this whole new concept of a mystery box, four chefs. The guests that are seated don't know the food that they're being served. We're not telling them. So they have a grocery list of trying to figure out what's on that plate.

0: in the UK. You know, of course, Spencer Thomas, many of us know him from the days at the Mark, and now he's at Nate. Zach Eaton as well, like you've seen him around at Tristan in St. Albert's. Kelsey Johnson, just a staple to Edmonton in culinary arts. And they're all coming together to make this incredible experience. So not only is it going to be food and exploration of food, it's also going to be a bit of what you feel at the festival. So we have Jeremiah McDade, who's going to be basically a minstrel going table to table. Daniel Gervais, many of us know him through the fiddle competitions and awards that he's won through the years. And then some street performers coming through. So it's going to be a multi-layered, amazing fundraiser.
1: Carrot by Moonlight, June 13th. Where is it happening at?
0: It's happening at the Santa Maria Goretti Center.
1: Okay.
0: And that's just right in the neighborhood. And again, amazing partners in this fundraiser. Tony and his team are just great people. And the cost is such a good price. It's $125 per plate, and you get a tax receipt of $60, and you get an amazing time with friends. So we're asking people to pre-buy their tickets so we can plan with numbers and tables.
1: So where are they doing that?
0: So head to thecarrot.ca.
1: Thecarrot.ca.
0: And you'll see Carrot by Moonlight there or on Eventbrite, either of the two. Or if you want to just walk into the Carrot Community Arts Coffee House, which is our social enterprise coffee house here on 118 and 94th Street, come on by and buy a couple tickets or buy a table. There's VIP tables as well, a little bit more money, but a different experience altogether as well.
1: And if you stop by the Carrot, get yourself a chai. They are fantastic.
0: They are very well known in our neighborhood. Absolutely.
1: So very, very good. Christy, I hope it goes well. You're going to leave with a big full tummy and a big smile on your face because you supported a great cause all at the same time.
0: Absolutely. It's making a change. Thanks so much.
1: Thank you so much. I really appreciate it.
0: Yeah, you're welcome. We'll talk and see you soon.
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1: Sean Burks, great song of the day.
5: Thursday morning at 7:46, taking you back to 1937. Born on this day in San Benito, Texas. The one, the only, Freddie Fender. Passed away October 14th of 2006. He had a bunch of hits. We'll get to one of those in just a moment. First off, did you know Freddie was not his original name?
6: I changed it in 1958. I had been recording under my name of Valdemar Huerta with a Hispanic label out of McAllen, Texas. And I had a manager. He'd never been a manager before, and I'd never been a recording star before, so we were both. He said, Valdemar, you're going to have to change your name to an American name so that when the gringos put a quarter in the jukebox, they can read your name instead of your Spanish name. They won't have a problem with it, you know? And I said, well, how about... And I looked at the amplifier. It said Fender on it, you know? I said, how about Fender, you know? Then I looked at the other amplifier, it said Gibson on it, or Gibson, you know? I said, no, I like Fender, you know? And Freddie came out of the air, you know? The amplifier was Fender, and we put Freddie, and with a Y, it's got the same letters as Fender, which looks pretty good on an album or a promotional thing, you know? And it sounds Freddie, catchy. Instead of Valdemar Huerta Garza Medina Delgado del Toro Bravo Smith.

0: song of the day in Cold Lake at 96.7, 88.1 in Calgary. Just can't stop loving you. It's Thursday with Sean at 7:51. News, weather, and sports coming up for you in a bit. Your birthday and anniversary shout-outs and that code word, by the way. Shortly after 9, during the request show for your chance to win those meet-and-greet passes for Co-Wetzel, some merch, and some tickets for the show. That is happening July 8th at Rogers Place. Stick around. All that's coming up. Now, yesterday I was in Rachel's office. Lovely lady here at the station. Having a little chat, and I couldn't help but notice a Tupperware salt and pepper shaker from back in the day. If you close your eyes, you can see it. You know exactly which one I'm talking about. Plastic ones, the Tupperware. And I was like, oh my gosh, we had these back in the day. She's like, oh yeah, we all did. We all did. So I thought there's a topic right there. Products or things that you use, still use, because mom and dad used them back in the day. Like Julie says, mom's buttercream icing recipe that she created many, many years ago when she was going to cake school. I didn't realize there was a cake school. Grandma's roaster. Use it all the time for smaller meals. This is the kind of stuff I'm talking about. It just, wow. Okay, Brian, Slave Lake.
1: My grandma Pearson was quite the chef back in the day, eh? Well, she had a special thing for bannock and bread, and she made it all the time. And she had a secret ingredients for it.
0: Yep.
1: And then my grandpa Pearson, whenever he was out on the on the mink farm, he was cooking fish there, and everybody used to line up just waiting. They could smell it down through the whole neighborhood.
0: I love that. So did they leave you some of the dishes, some of the spices, some of the recipes and stuff to say, hey, here's what you do?
1: Well, there was some secret ingredients there for sure with the brine and that. Yeah, it was something that we held over the years, right?
0: So, yeah, absolutely.
1: But we still enjoy the moose meat, the fish up here, and we've got a whole different ways of cooking the fish.
0: I've got some great memories of fishing up there over at the Weir in Slave Lake.
1: Yeah, well, the walleye up here, everybody's lining up for them whenever we're cooking.
0: Top-notch walleye fishing at the Slave Lake. Oh, so, so good. And monsters, too, hey?
1: Yeah, well, they're all nice-sized walleye.
0: You're making me hungry, buddy. Is it too early to have some fish? Is fish for breakfast a thing?
1: We cook it on the weekends here in the mornings, afternoon, and it's pretty enjoyable.
0: You got people sitting at the gate saying, let us in, let us in.
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7: 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Sometimes that can mean delays on our roads, but planning your trip ahead of time can make it easier to get to where you need to go. 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Get the lowdown on slowdowns. Visit calgary.ca/plan your trip.
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0: public news and sports on the Windspeaker Radio Network. Alberta's preparing to add new personal markers to provincial identification cards. It'll start next month. Starting July 2nd, the province will include a person's health number and citizenship status on newly issued driver's licenses and ID cards. By placing health numbers directly on these cards, Alberta will begin phasing out paper healthcare cards that are currently in use. The updated IDs will also incorporate enhanced security features intended to reduce fraud and modernize the system. According to the province, the redesigned cards are meant to be more secure, more reliable, and more convenient for everyday use, offering a practical improvement for residents accessing services. The changes have sparked criticism, particularly regarding the addition of citizenship markers. Opponents warn that identifying citizenship status on ID cards could expose individuals to discrimination and create new privacy risks. There's an environmental protection summit happening this week in Calgary. Benjamin Giroux is on the ground with all the details.
1: The Kainai Ecosystem Protection Association is holding a three-day summit from June 3rd to 5th and features inspiring presentations and networking opportunities with Blackfoot environmental leaders and advocates. There will be presentations on multiple different species conservations, from bees to bears. Each day will feature a different agenda, like presentations, games, and even field trips. We spoke with Shannon Frank, Chief Executive Officer with the Old Man Watershed Council, about this event.
2: So a lot of the presentations each feature a different species. So there's going to be presentations and talks about many different species throughout the 3 days.
1: We also asked about the role that student presentations play at the event.
2: Certainly always been very important to keep us, to have youth involved. I think they've always done a really fabulous job bringing out the school children from Ghana.
1: More info and full interview clips with Shannon can be found on our website. In Kainai, I'm Benjamin Giroux.
0: A newly designed Indigenous stole will be featured in convocations at NAIT. Daniel Barker Trombley has more.
3: The Nisou Kamataton Center at NAIT is providing Indigenous designed stoles for Indigenous students participating in convocation ceremonies. Camille Lewis, manager of Nisou Kamataton Programs and Services at NAIT, says the project has been years in the making and is designed to celebrate the success of Indigenous graduates.
4: We're very proud to do this for the Indigenous students. It's something that we've wanted to do for a while now, and the stars really aligned for us this year. We had the resources and the ability to do this. So again, this is a project that means a lot to us, and we really want to show Indigenous students that we celebrate their success.
3: Travis Masick, graphic designer with NAIT Marketing and Communications, highlights the design, adding that the stoles give graduates a meaningful way to celebrate their culture while marking a major milestone in their educational journey.
5: I'll go back a bit, and I'll even talk about the geometric shape here. Seen throughout the stole, it's at the top and the bottom of each side. I want this to visually represent, you know, peaks and valleys that a student goes through on their post-secondary journey. And with that, as you mentioned, we have the buffalo, which is respect and resilience. And on the other side, we have the bear, which represents strength and courage. And I think throughout their journey here at NAIT, they practice both. But once they move on and walk, after they walk that stage, they can bring that strength and courage with them into more leadership roles.
3: In Edmonton, I'm Daniel Barker Trombley.
0: And there's going to be a traditional arts and culture of Indigenous showcase this coming Friday, 1 to 5 at Heritage Park in Calgary. Joanna Luna has more.
6: The Aboriginal Friendship Centre of Calgary and Calgary Climate Week is hosting an afternoon celebrating Indigenous culture, arts, and community. Alana Manybears is the cultural coordinator of this organization.
7: We're going to be showcasing some traditional arts and culture, Indigenous planning for that day. So first of all, when the event starts at 1 o'clock, so we're going to be doing a land acknowledgement, also a grand entry. If some of you do not know what a grand entry is, it's usually the opening of a ceremony or dance performance or dance powwow. So we usually get all the people that are involved that are hosting, you know, the program or the event. They usually have to, let all the other people in. Example, the elders, the dancers, and all those that are involved.
6: In Calgary, I'm Joanna Luna.
0: In sports, Stanley Cup Finals continue tonight in Raleigh. Knights lead the series over the Canes 1-0. Start time is 6. Major League Baseball action. Jays losing 7-3 to the Braves. They play again this afternoon. First pitch at 5:15. NBA Finals. Knicks and Spurs. Knicks grabbing game 1 of the series, winning 105-95. Game 2 tomorrow, 6:30 start in San Antonio. That's a look at news and sports. 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
0: 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For Chippenwood, Buffalo, cloudy, just a slight chance of showers this morning, clearing through the afternoon and windy. High near 21. Fort McMurray, some fog patches this morning, then some sun and cloud, gusty winds, and high of 25. Grand Prairie and Horse Lake First Nation, cloudy, 30% chance of early morning showers, and through the afternoon, gusty winds and high of 20. Edmonton, Ladue County, some sun and cloud, clouding over through the afternoon, showers or thundershowers this afternoon, some fog patches and windy, high near 19. Calgary, Satina and Siksika Nation, cloudy, 30% chance of showers this morning and through the afternoon, risk of a thundershower and some fog patches this morning, windy and high of 21. Slave Lake, some fog patches this morning, then cloudy, showers near noon, risk of a thundershower, windy and high of 19. Lethbridge, Pekani Nation, some sun and cloud, windy and high of 21. Medicine Hat, some sun and cloud, just a slight chance of showers this morning and late this afternoon, risk of a thundershower, some fog patches and windy, high 22. Lac La Biche, Coal Lake and Bonnyville, cloudy this morning, clearing near noon, some fog patches, windy and high of 22. Red Deer County, some fog patches this morning, then cloudy, 30% chance of showers, maybe a thundershower, and a high of 20. Peace River, cloudy, some showers, and risk of a thundershower through the morning or this afternoon, windy, and a high of 19. And an high level, sunny this morning, some increasing cloud through the afternoon, risk of a late day thundershower and windy, high 23.
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0: It's called Park, and it's Thursday with Sean. It's 8:14. And something you're doing because Mom and Dad used to do it back in the day. Go ahead.
1: I remember my parents used to put dryer sheets kind of in their heater vents.
0: Oh, so it made the house smell kind of nice.
1: Yeah.
0: And do you do that now?
1: I used to, but then I have a problem putting the vents back in.
0: Yeah, I get that. Because they can be a little goofy, a little, you know, sometimes they fit, sometimes they don't. They take a little extra mustard. Yeah.
1: Yeah, they have minds of their own.
0: They really

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0: 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In Fort McMurray at 94.5, 106.3 in Medicine Hat. Your birthday and anniversaries in just a sec. It's 8:26. Welcome to your Thursday. My gosh, things got a little crazy on Alberta Highway, so let's give you an update on the road situation. Northbound Hendy in the Edmonton area. This would be the west leg near Collingwood. There is a stall sitting there. And just a couple more reminders, 742, that's Highway 742, Spray Lakes Road between Grassy Lake, Scout Creek. This is in Canmore. There's a rock slide there, so you're not getting through. And near Drumheller, Highway 837 at Highway 575. That's northwest of Drum. Closed because of a mudslide. This rain, it's wreaked some havoc, but my gosh, it's green things up. Our yard is just looking like, wow. I'm just like, yay, and the grass is growing. So exciting. We do have a fog advisory, by the way, that continues for Calgary. It is warming up a little bit. Up to 13 now in Edmonton. Calgary, Satina, Siksika Nation at 11. 14 in Fort Mac, Wood Buffalo. 13 in Lethbridge, Medicine Hat, and Pawnee Nation. And GP and Horse Lake First Nation. It's 12 in Peace River, Coal Lake, Lac La Biche, and Bonnyville and Lloydminster. And in Slave Lake this morning, it's 11.
1: Friends all around with cheers and wishes. Candles on a cake that's just delicious. It's all for you today, cause it's birthday time.
0: Thursday, June the 4th. Here we go. Birthday and anniversary shout-outs. Ellie Adams. Ellie, happy birthday. 14 today. That's from Brenda. Leah Schmidt. Happy birthday, Leah. And Marcella Johnson-Ball. Happy birthday. On the list of celebs. I know. No, I was going to sing Wilson Phillips, but I would have been wrong. It's Mamas and the Papas. Michelle Phillips is 82 today. Scott Wolf. I think he was on Party of Five back in the day. 58, Noah Wiley's back on the tube in some sort of doctor show. It's kind of his thing. He's 55. Angelina Jolie is 51. And comedian TJ Miller is 45. And that's it. If you're celebrating, hey, have a good one, okay? And when you know someone's celebrating, let me know through our websites, cfweradio.ca and cjwe.ca.
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0: The Calgary Stampede Community Roundup is coming up Saturday, June 6th. 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

0: 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It's Thursday with Sean. It's 8:38. Countdown to the request show and. That special code word for your chance to get qualified to win the meet and greet passes, the merch, and the tickets for the big Co Wetzel show, July 8th at Rogers Place. I'll do that shortly after 9-ish. I'll mention it a few times during the request show. I want you to have a shot. Now, talking this morning about products or things that you use because mom and dad used it back in the day, all inspired by a Tupperware salt and pepper shaker that I saw yesterday that went, hey, we had those back in the day.
1: And a lot of it goes back to tradition.
0: Oh.
1: Thinking about things like around Christmas time and like, you know, Christmas candy or Christmas things like that.
0: The Christmas candy. I can see the bowl. It's kind of that all sorts. Yeah, like it had a bunch of stuff. I think it was called ribbon candy.
1: Yeah. Exactly. And like my grandparents, they used to get toffee face and they would hide them under their bed so that none of us kids could get them.
0: And obviously you did because you knew exactly where they were.
1: Yeah, they used to keep the pies under their bed too. And of course that never stopped us.
0: Who's hiding pie under their bed? I can see you and your siblings walking to their bedroom with forks and knives. And they're like going, what are you doing? Nothing.
1: Yeah. One of us would always be watching lookout.
0: One standing by the door. Grandma's coming. Put your forks away. Hide the closet.
1: That's pretty much how it was.
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0: Who's that man? Toby Keith on the Windspeaker Radio Network in Lethbridge at 103.5, 105.7 in GP. It's 8:51. Sean in the morning. It's Thursday. We'll get to the request show in just a few minutes. Stand by if you want to hear a tune. Text line's filling up. Love it. Now, we've been talking this morning about products or things that you have around the house that you use because, you know, maybe mom and dad was using them back in the day. All inspired by some Tupperware salt and pepper shakers. Tupperware. That's the big one this morning.
1: I've got so much old Tupperware, like stuff like the salt and pepper shakers.
0: Yes.
1: And I have a jug that my mom used to make Kool-Aid in.
0: I can see it in my head. Does it have that little push button on the top with the little waves in the lid?
1: You betcha.
0: That.
1: And my wife told me, okay, this is old. We need to throw it out. This has very much sentimental value for me. It stays here.
0: And it's got to be stained all over the place from the amount of Kool-Aid that was made inside.
1: Oh, yeah.
0: Yeah.
1: And red Kool-Aid, because that was the kind we liked the most.
0: Yeah, red was a flavor when we were kids.
1: Oh, yeah.
0: So was blue.
1: You know, you made a jug of Kool-Aid with 18 pounds of sugar in it. And
0: we'd be great for the day. All the energy in the world.
1: That's right.
0: And why is my son stuck to the wall?
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0: Grimshaw. She says, some Dolly, please. There you go, 9 to 5. This is the Windspeaker Radio Network, and it's Thursday with Sean. It's 9:04. I'll give you some deets here in just a moment. First off, let's get you that code word for your chance to qualify to win the meet and greet passes for Coe Wetzel, July 8th at Rogers Place. We toss some tickets to the show and some merch as well. Your code word is tickets. Tickets. So what you need to do with that code word is text me now, 866-909-7771. 866-909-7771. The word tickets. And we'll get you into the draw for Monday, June the 8th, and your chance to win. So good luck. I'll mention it a few times again, but let's dive into the request show, shall we? Hello.
1: Well, that's pretty good. Four rings. Not bad.
0: Happy Thursday, buddy.
1: How you doing today?
0: Good, man. You?
1: Oh, heading south.
0: Where are we off to?
1: South of Leduc somewhere to work on a machine that needs a rad replaced.
0: Yay, you. Well, at least it's not raining.
1: Well, it looks like it's going to start.
0: Oh, yeah. It's coming. What do you need to hear, buddy?
1: I think we need some Brooks and Dunn getting better every day.

0: Marty Robbins, a request from the text line at 866-909-7771. White sport coat. And it's Sean. Hey, if you want to hear a tune, 866-909-7771. And through the websites at cfweradio.ca and cjwe.ca. What do you want to hear?
1: Yes, because it was played, I'm not kidding you, it played in my head all night last night. I couldn't even sleep.
0: Oh, earworm.
1: And it's all over TikTok. Yeah, it's an earworm. That Ella girl.
0: Oh, unbelievable. She was in Texas.
1: Is that it?
0: He's from Texas, I can tell.
1: Oh my gosh, that's it.
0: Oh, she's so good. So good.
1: She's so good, but I, you know, and I don't even really mind the song, but I don't want it playing in my head 24/7.
0: So you think requesting it's going to help?
1: Because actually that is proven. They say if you have an earworm.
0: Really?
1: Yeah, for real. If you have an earworm, you're supposed to play the song and it'll go away. So make it go away.

0: 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Good morning.
1: Hey, good morning, buddy. How you doing?
0: Good, Ken, man. How you doing? Driver. Ken, where are you headed to today, brother?
1: I am heading up to Vulcan to go load at Emerald Farms to head back out to Armstrong.
0: You need some truck driving music.
1: Yes, I do. You got that right. 10 days on the road, and I'm going to make it home tonight.

0: funny what the children say. Skip a rope. Skip a rope.
1: Henson Cargill, that's for Sean.
0: Skip a rope.
1: Skip a rope. 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It's 9:24 with Sean. And we're going to take a quick break, get to a request for Stonewall Jackson in just a bit.
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0: Good morning, Sean.
1: Hello, Delia. Happy Thursday. How are you?
0: Oh, much better. My mom's back in the lodge. She's doing much better now.
1: Wonderful news. You made my day. Now you can swing over and beat her at crib.
0: Oh, yeah. We went to play last night, me, my nephew, and my sister. But this other guy wanted to play, too, because he's got really well. He's got a wife, but she's not there all the time.
1: Oh, okay. Yeah.
0: He said, all I do is eat and eat. So we let him play with us. He turns having a break there. So.
1: Well, that's nice. Good for you. How's the sky looking out your way?
0: Too bad, but it's got a little bit of wind.
1: Oh, okay.
0: It rained a little bit yesterday. Went into a store yesterday, took my jacket off, and because I was getting too warm, and then I come out, it was pouring.
1: That's the weather, all right.
0: Oh, yeah.
1: What did you want to hear today?
0: Heaven's just a Shinaway Kendall, so I haven't heard that for a long time.

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0: It's Alan Jackson. There goes on the Wind Speaker Radio Network in Fort Mac at 94.5, 88.1 in Calgary, and it's from the text line. Let's see here. Coming up on the 29th anniversary in August, but 13 years in July that he's been gone. Can you please play it for my son, Kyle? There you go. Big, big hug to you. Can't imagine how tough it is. It is Sean. It's 9:39. Sit tight. More of your requests on the way in just a bit, including Stonewall Jackson.
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0: Hey, you.
1: It's already 9 o'clock. I just got up. I forgot it's Thursday. Oh, now it's today's Wednesday and Thursday.
0: I just love that you can sleep till 9. Good for you. I wish I could do that. How are you?
1: Not too bad. I'm just having my tea.
0: Oh, nice. You need some sipping tea music, do you?
1: Yeah. What about Elvis Presley? Good luck, Charlie.

0: request from the text line at 866-909-7771 for Noella from Steve. She's an angel. Nicely put together, man, on the Windspeaker Radio Network. And it's Sean, and my gosh, I don't know what's going on today, but it's been a rather busy request show. There's a bunch of tunes I'm not going to get to. I apologize. We do it again come Tuesday. We eventually run out of time. We could go for hours. We really, really could. So if I didn't get to yours today, I apologize. One more coming. Actually, two more. George Jones, The Rock, and we'll get to another request here in just a moment. First off, though, I want to give you that code word one more time. For your chance to get qualified to see Coe Wetzel, July 8th at Rogers, you get a meet and greet and some merch as well. If you haven't had a chance to text us yet with the code word, it's tickets. Tickets. So if you want a shot at the prize pack, we make the draw, Monday, June the 8th, 866-909-7771. Just text the word tickets and good luck. Now, okay, to the phones here we go. Hello.
1: Good morning, Sean. Peter Sound calling. How are you?
0: Hey, Peter. I'm doing great, buddy. How you doing?
1: I'm cutting like a new file.
0: There you go.
1: Yes, sir. Can I get a Ricky Van Shelton song, please?
0: Which one do you want?
1: Life Turned Her That Way.

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0: Here's your latest national Indigenous news on the Windspeaker Radio Network. First Nation leaders tried to reassure community members during a virtual news conference on Tuesday as Saskatchewan RCMP announced they were still looking for a person involved in a shooting earlier this week. The community 500 kilometers northeast of Saskatoon has been rocked by violence in recent weeks, culminating in the shooting death of a 28-year-old woman who has yet to be identified, although she is believed to be from the community. A man also injured in the shooting remains in hospital. Names of those shot have not been released. Two suspects were initially arrested in Monday's incident. One was released without charges soon after, and on Wednesday, RCMP confirmed the second person had been let go. A band counselor from Pelican Narrows appeared visibly shaken as she said what's happening in the Pelican Narrows, which is part of the First Nation, has been dealing with heightened violence for years. The shooting happened less than a month after two homicides in the small community. Officials say gangs, addictions, and mental health issues are the cause behind the recent violence. Two groups representing Indigenous people in New Brunswick have come to an agreement with the provincial government, allowing them free access to seven provincial parks. Anyone who can show proof of First Nation membership with a status card or a letter of confirmation from a chief will be able to get into the provincially run parks at no cost. The parks include Fundy Trail Provincial Park, Mount Carlton, Murray Beach, New River Beach, Parley Beach, and Hopewell Rocks. These parks typically charge between $13 and $25 per adult, visitor, or vehicle. The 2026 Regina Indigenous Artist in Residence Program has been selected for local First Nations and Métis artists. The selection was led by a panel of Indigenous artists and professionals who originate from Treaty 4 territory. This will mark the fifth year for the paid residency program, supporting First Nations, Inuit, and Métis artists who focus on artistic creation, community connection, and cultural continuity. For 2026, the theme will be Belonging, Kinship, and Continuity. This theme is aimed at encouraging artists to explore connections to place, relationships, and the transmission of culture across generations. The artists will work from June to October 2026 while also hosting public workshops for anyone interested at the Neil Balkwill Civic Arts Center. Once completed, each artist will have their work displayed at an exhibition inside the Gallery of Regina from November 27th to the end of December 2026. That is your latest National Indigenous News.
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3: Okay, Atansi, welcome to Voices of Our People across the Windspeaker Radio Network. I'm Joanna Luna. This week, we've got Indigenous artist Brittany Kolbach. Tell us a little more. What was it like growing up here in Canada?
4: Pretty normal, I'd say.
3: Because you're originally from, you got heritage, you're Tlingit Tahltan First Nation.
4: Yes, I am. So I was born in Prince George. My dad, who gives me all the Tlingit and Tahltan, he was born in Prince Rupert, but it's a long story. He was adopted. So I grew up not really knowing so much about where I came from. Like, I've always known my biological grandma, but I didn't know like much of my story. So it was about 7 years ago, I found my biological grandfather online. And from there, I started messaging people in Atlin, and me and my husband went there for 2 weeks and we met all of my family that I've never met before.
3: What was that like? Reconnecting with your culture, with your people.
4: It was incredible. Like it's so hard to explain. So growing up, this is going to sound funny. I guess I always felt white, right? Because I never had that connection to my Indigenous roots. I didn't know anything about it. And not for anyone's fault, really, right? Things happen in families, and you know, my dad getting adopted was a good thing at the time, and so I just didn't know. But when we went, it was like one of the most incredible things I've ever done. I still can't believe I did it, because like looking back, I'm like, wow, that actually took so much courage. And I don't feel that courageous half the time, but it was the most incredible thing. Like they had a big party for us and it was so nuts, because for me growing up, I've always felt like I've had this tiny family, you know? And then there was like 50 people there and I was related to like all of them, and I had people calling me cousin and I'm calling everybody auntie, and it was unexpected, but it changed me completely. Like it was, yeah, there's no words. It was so amazing. And Atlin's beautiful. Have you been to Atlin?
3: I haven't been to Atlin yet, but it's not far from the Yukon territory, and I was told Atlin is stunning.
4: Oh, it's incredible. I have seen photos of it, but when you go there, it's something entirely different.
3: Oh, I can only imagine. Canada itself is beautiful, though, eh?
4: It really is, yes.
3: So tell me a little more. So you were now reconnected with your heritage, your culture. What is it that you love now, rediscovering your Indigenous roots?
4: It's always something new. I'm still learning so much. There's still so much to like unpack. You know, I carry like a lot of anxiety with me and things like that. And I didn't always know where they came from. And then sitting down at dinner tables with my family in Atlin and seeing like the damages that were caused to them. Through residential school and everything like that, you know, I really realized that, wow, like, yeah, you know, I inherited these anxieties.
3: Who inspires you?
4: Oh, that's so hard. So for like as long as I can remember, I've loved art. I've loved, you know, I remember being really little and drawing a photo for YTV, and I made my mom send it in, and I don't think they ever put it on, but at that point, I was like, I am an artist. And I think more than anything, it was like this manifested goal in me. Because to be completely honest, like my art was not good for a very long time. But I kept telling myself, I am an artist. I want to be an artist. And eventually I kind of got there. But I wouldn't say that there was like one inspiration. I would say that that's just who I was.
3: Brittany, initially you wanted to become a reporter, a journalist.
4: I did, yes.
3: What made you want to transition to becoming, okay, so the wanting to become a journalist to get into the art scene?
4: I guess I would say that they're both art. And maybe I didn't have like a defined idea of what type of artist I wanted to be, but I just wanted to be an artist. And I think that maybe me wanting to be a journalist was my way of kind of figuring out which direction I wanted to go with art.
3: What's your style as an artist, would you say?
4: I've been trying to think of that, to be honest, because I'm like, what will I say to that? When it started, it was kind of like impressionism, but not really at all, because I have no formal training, right? So like anything I say isn't going to be like backed by like anything like that. But I would say like very much impressionism, and I wanted to lean into that because I knew at the time, you know, my lines weren't going to be perfect and my values weren't going to be perfect. And I needed to appease myself that like what I was doing could be something. So by saying it was impressionism, I felt I had room for people to interpret it as good. Does that make sense?
3: Of course. Of course. What has been the most rewarding part about being an artist so far? Because you've been doing this for more than a decade now.
4: Yeah, but not in a professional sense, right? So like before it was very here and there. And then it wasn't until about 2.5 years ago where I really got going. And that was kind of all by accident. The most rewarding thing would be some of the people that I have done commissions for, because I do a ton of pet commissions. I didn't think that I would be able to heal people ever. And then hearing them tell me that I did, in a way, which I still have a hard time believing. I would say that's what it is, like hearing that I've affected them, but in a positive way. You know, I've taken something that is so negative and sad, and I managed to create happiness a bit out of it.
3: And that's what it's all about. Art is happiness.
4: Yeah.
3: Art provokes thought, provokes conversation.
4: It does. It's also about stress too, though. And it's also about, you know, not being perfect and kind of questioning whether you ever will be perfect, but then figuring out that that doesn't really matter.
3: So you initially, in your journey as an artist, you initially did like portraits, and then you got into oil paintings. Tell me about that.
4: Yeah, so I love to paint portraits. They're my favorite. But the honest truth about portraits is they don't sell very well. And that was never what it was about for me. I had never even thought I could sell a painting. How it happened was my husband one day told me that he would pay me to paint him a monkey. So I found a monkey and I found it off Pinterest, which is bad, I know. And my daughter was like 3 months old at the time. I have two boys also, but I spent the whole night, probably like 5 hours. I'm like, I am painting this monkey and Simon is going to pay me for it like right away. And so I did. And somebody else ended up buying it, and I had just posted it on my regular Facebook, you know, saying like, oh, Simon asked me to paint him a monkey. And yeah, I guess that monkey kind of surprised me too. You know, it's not something I would have ever painted before. I never wanted to. But after that, people saw it, and I kept getting messages asking me if I could paint their dogs. And I'm like, there's no way. Like, your dog's not going to look like your dog if I paint it. Like, you don't want me to do that. So I kept painting random things, animals, for a couple months, and people kept buying them. And then finally I decided to give dogs a shot. And it was my mother-in-law's friend that first asked me to do it, and I did. I painted her dogs, and it worked out.
3: Wow. Look at that, eh?
4: Yeah.
3: It all happened though. Like, it just, your husband is like pretty much put you in the spotlight and said, okay, you gotta do this.
4: Yeah.
3: And it all just happened.
4: Yeah, it's really weird to look back on it. I guess I truly believe things do happen for a reason, and they happen when they're supposed to, which is difficult because sometimes, like, you know, you want things to happen right away. But the way it all played out was so, it was like it was written, in the stars, like it was supposed to happen.
3: I really believe though, now, I'm not trying to be a little philosophical or religious here, but because I'm Catholic, I believe that, you know, God always has a blueprint for everybody.
4: I completely agree with you. Yeah.
3: And I think that when you're good at what you do, you know, you follow it.
4: Yeah. And so saying that, like, so I pray all of the time, and I remember all the time praying, you know, that I could just be something. And because growing up Indigenous, you know, you don't see people that are Indigenous and being something. And for a long time, I thought, you know, I may not ever be anything like that because I never saw it. It was just not something I had ever seen. So I prayed a lot all the time that I could just be something. And it was always an artist, you know, and I'd picture myself as an artist. And like, I believe I manifested this, but I also believe that it was, you know, God's plan. I remember sometimes thinking like, oh, this is never going to happen. And, you know, you have those moments where you get upset and your prayers and everything. And then, you know, something would happen. And it was like, okay, I've got to calm down because this isn't good.
3: Rudy, I love your work. I'm a fan.
4: Thank you so much.
3: I think you really, truly are talented. Out of all the pieces you've produced, because you got Blue Wild, Untamed, Under the Moon, Season of Fire. Out of all your pieces, which was your favorite one?
4: This is going to be really funny. So in Prince George, our sons went to St. Mary's Catholic School, and we made friends there. And one of them, she had asked me to paint a cat for her daughter. So I did. And then afterwards, she said, well, she wanted something for her son, too. And I'm like, okay, yeah, no problem. And she's like, well, it's kind of funny, but we call him Turkey Pants. And I'm like, okay. She's like, can you paint a turkey with pants? And I did. and it is one of my favorite paintings. That one, aww, it's done in oil. And I don't know why, but like the way I painted that one, it just seemed really nice to me. It's a cute painting.
3: So what do you love now, transitioning from BC now to Alberta and like establishing a name here? Because you're growing, you know, an audience here as well.
4: Yeah, it's been difficult. It has, which is crazy. But in Prince George, it was because it's so small, I guess I had better reach there. Whereas in Edmonton, you know, like if you look online at the art here, it's beautiful. And there's a saturation of it, not in a bad way at all. Art is incredible. The world should be saturated in it. But it is very difficult to you know, insert myself into that. You know, the people that I have been painting for, I did paint for a woman here, and it was a teepee and an owl, and I thought that was so cool because I think that was like the first piece I got commissioned here to do. And which is funny because when I first ever painted a teepee, it was the first thing I had painted that wasn't an animal in a long time. And I was very nervous to do it, but I did it for a friend in Prince George. And I remember being so nervous about it and thinking, like, this is never going to work. And then it did work. And then coming here and that being one of the first pieces I was asked to paint was so incredible because this was a piece that I thought I could never paint in the beginning. And now I'm being asked to paint it again.
3: That's incredible. I want to know, like, out of everything you've done, like, what has been a moment in your career where you're like, okay, I'm really proud of this. I'm really doing what I'm doing. I'm in my passion.
4: So I guess it would be, so there's a band in BC and they commissioned two paintings from me in the very beginning, and not in the very beginning, it was like a year into it. And I thought that was incredible. And then I was like, okay, I probably won't hear from them again. And then I did hear from them. It was like 6 months later and they commissioned 10 pieces from me, big pieces. It was 10 pieces and they were very big. And I thought that was like the most incredible thing in the world. Like, I was like, wow, like these are big pieces, you know, that they're a lot of money and somebody is willing to pay me for that. And I think that was kind of my aha moment. Like, whatever you're doing, it is something, you know.
3: Speaking about doing and creating, who have you looked up to as like inspiration? Like, who has been your biggest, like, what kind of artists do you love?
4: It's a mix, so it's kind of funny. So I love Claude Monet. My favorite painting would be Camille by him, but there's also an artist in LA who I've kind of spoken to a lot through groups and stuff. His name's Paul Torres, and his art is incredible. It looks like they're taken in the dark, but like that is what the pieces really look like. They're beautiful. And then there's Daniel Ryan. He paints, you need to look if you don't know, because it's so awesome. He paints cats, but like in the funniest situations, like with hot dogs and things, but it's like, it's really beautiful art. And I love him.
3: That's awesome. Tell me, is there a special, piece that you've done that you're just like, oh, I don't want to give it away because I really love it that much?
4: Yeah, that's happened a couple times. There's one painting that I did for the band and it was a spring painting and it was all very like flat color green and, you know, outlined flowers. I loved that one so much. And then there is an Atlan painting that I recently did, which is the second Atlan painting. This one was done in all greens and pinks, and I did want to keep that one. Like, I actually had it on my wall, but then I want it bigger. So I think the one that I do for myself will be bigger than that one.
3: Who do you owe your success to?
4: Oh, my family. Like, I think about it, you know, like, so my mom, I remember being little and she worked in salons and she would ask me to draw her coworkers. And when I did, she'd stick them on the wall. And I just thought, like, at the time, I was like, that is incredible. You know, I am an artiste. Like, this is amazing. They're going to see my work. And then, you know, my stepmom, too, like growing up, I was crafting all the time with her. And for Christmas, her and my dad would, I remember they bought me these books to learn how to draw, and each one had a step, and I found some of those drawings that I did the other day, which was really cool. And then too, like, I have to say, this is, you know, without the knowledge of where I came from and everything like that, you know, all those people in my family in Atlan are so talented. Like, they, you know, it comes like so many different things, like making medicine or like carving or painting, like, and my family will be like, none of us are artistic. I don't know where you get it from. I do think they're all artists in their own way. But I think a lot of it came from, you know, my people in Atlan.
3: Absolutely. I think the Indigenous culture is such a rich culture.
4: It is. And it's so amazing to finally see it everywhere, you know. That's not something that we saw growing up. We never saw that.
3: What's the best advice someone ever gave you?
4: Oh, in order to be good at something, you have to be okay with being bad at it. And it is so true. because I look at some of my art from before and people are overly kind and they're like, no, it was always good. And I'm like, no, I have eyes. I can see that it's not. But you do. You have to really be okay with being bad at something if you want to be good at it, because you're never just going to be good at something.
3: That's very true. That's so true. You got to own your craft. You got to,
4: yeah,
3: you know, deliver and just find that inspiration, right?
4: Yeah.
3: And just always be good to yourself too, because at the end of the day, perfection is not everything, you know? It's, you can't be perfect, you know?
4: And you never will be. There's always, always somebody that's so good at something, right? Like that there's always somebody that's going to be better than you at something, the way you perceive it anyways.
3: I always say, you know, you should have to be your own biggest cheerleader, and your only competition is yourself.
4: Yeah, absolutely. And I think, like, coming again, I'm like a lot of Indigenous people, it is very hard to be your own cheerleader, right? Because a lot of those feelings that other people grow up with, we lack those feelings because we just don't have all that. So getting over that is a very difficult thing to do. But once you get through that, yeah, you absolutely can be.
3: Brittany, it was a pleasure to chat with you. Where can our listeners connect with you more? Where can they follow you?
4: So I'm on Facebook, Britt Kohlbuck Artist, and then I'm on Instagram at Britt Kohlbuck Artist.
3: Thank you for listening to Voices of Our People across the Windspeaker Radio Network. This week, we sat down with artist Brittany Kohlbuck.
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Sounds like coming home. This is CJWE. 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

0: 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Nakoda impressions an arp dummy inside CJWE. What now?
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0: han bawath det sananga ha ambak don thats do kin yomi nanga hanis han ga ha ambane waste hawa no havia hanka es chi da han nona maru wana chia bika cha she don so wa hi yomi cha yomi chip chats han e da na sa mos pin cha ki tibio na Downmass, cut it out, tiggy mobby, that's washi joha. Bawath dit. It's another beautiful Ambak Dunfa, which is Thursday in the Yithka Nakota Sioux language. Beautiful day out there. Chance of Marju. Marju is rain in the afternoon here. It's a cloudy day. Ohavia hunch. Ohavi. Or Ohavia is that cloud. Hunch. Is the state of being or as present. So it's something that's currently happening, presently happening. So Hanya Hunch, it's cloudy out. Looks like it'll be that day or that way throughout the day. And of course the Marju. We'll see if it rains. I think there's a high likelihood. Now there's some exciting news if you're a fan of conversational Nakota. And you know Ina Alice Kukwitz quite well from the show. And she is going to be bestowed an honorary doctorate of laws from Mount Royal University, and that's happening within the next couple of weeks here. And so from this moment forward, or for I guess from that moment forward, I'll be introducing her as Dr. Alice Kukwitz. 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

0: 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It has a swing or Yagini. 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Ne Okedab Dokin Okedabi to Pinchi Vinitain. 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It's in Ne Yaweno. 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
0: 2 days, bareback relay racing, bull riding, live music under the mountains. 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
1: 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Down. 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

0: Here's your latest national Indigenous news on the Windspeaker Radio Network. First Nation leaders tried to reassure community members during a virtual news conference on Tuesday as Saskatchewan RCMP announced they were still looking for a person involved in a shooting earlier this week. The community 500 kilometers northeast of Saskatoon has been rocked by violence in recent weeks, culminating in the shooting death of a 28-year-old woman who has yet to be identified, although she is believed to be from the community. A man also injured in the shooting remains in hospital. Names of those shot have not been released. Two suspects were initially arrested in Monday's incident. One was released without charges soon after, and on Wednesday, RCMP confirmed the second person had been let go. A band counselor from Pelican Narrows appeared visibly shaken as she said what's happening in the Pelican Narrows, which is part of the First Nation, has been dealing with heightened violence for years. The shooting happened less than a month after two homicides in the small community. Officials say gangs, addictions, and mental health issues are the cause behind the recent violence. Two groups representing Indigenous people in New Brunswick have come to an agreement with the provincial government, allowing them free access to seven provincial parks. Anyone who can show proof of First Nation membership with a status card or a letter of confirmation from a chief will be able to get into the provincially run parks at no cost. The parks include Fundy Trail Provincial Park, Mount Carlton, Murray Beach, New River Beach, Parley Beach, and Hopewell Rocks. These parks typically charge between $13 and $25 per adult, visitor, or vehicle. The 2026 Regina Indigenous Artist in Residence program has been selected for local First Nations and Métis artists. The selection was led by a panel of Indigenous artists and professionals who originate from Treaty 4 territory. This will mark the fifth year for the paid residency program, supporting First Nations, Inuit, and Métis artists who focus on artistic creation, community connection, and cultural continuity. For 2026, the theme will be Belonging, Kinship, and Continuity. This theme is aimed at encouraging artists to explore connections to place, relationships, and the transmission of culture across generations. The artists will work from June to October 2026 while also hosting public workshops for anyone interested at the Neil Balkwill Civic Arts Center. Once completed, each artist will have their work displayed at an exhibition inside the Gallery of Regina from November 27th to the end of December 2026. That is your latest National Indigenous News.
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0: Marty Stewart, Love and Luck on Southern Alberta's Best Country. We're CJWE. My name is Sarah Scott. Thank you so much for joining us. Happy Thursday. Happy Friday Eve and happy payday Eve if you get paid tomorrow. Woohoo! Right now in Calgary and Tsuut'ina Nation, it is 18 degrees. For Lethbridge, Begoni, Gainai, and Siksika Nation, it is currently 22. And for Medicine Hat, we are sitting at 23 degrees. Well, I hope you're having a great day. Alabama is coming up, but right now we got Alberta's own Brad Sims, Got Me You on CJWE.
1: Was it that old truck?

You've got every right to turn and walk away.

0: Charlie Major on Southern Alberta's Best Country. Thanks for joining us. Now, you may be planning out your weekend because it is a Thursday afternoon, of course, and you're wondering, what is the weather going to be like? Well, we did have a pretty soggy start to the week, and Southern Alberta is looking a whole lot nicer for the weekend coming up. So most areas from Calgary south to about Lethbridge and Medicine Hat should see plenty of sunshine tomorrow and through Saturday, with daytime highs climbing into the low to mid 20s and even pushing up into the upper 20s in southeastern Alberta. So it looks like it is going to be a great weekend for the festivals going on. If you're looking to go camping, if you're looking to get some patio time, if you just want to get outside and go for a walk in general, it is looking pretty good. Now, there is still a slight chance of a few showers in some areas, especially near the foothills. But overall, the trend is warmer. It is going to be drier, and it's going to feel much more like spring than what we've seen lately. Today's not too bad. Now, one thing to keep in mind, that with all the recent rainfall and with the mountain snowmelt we got going on, rivers and streams are still going to be running a little bit high. So just remember to use extra caution if you are heading out near the water this weekend, or if you're in an area that has been a little bit messy up in that area with high stream flows and all those kinds of warnings and advisories. Just be cautious about that. But other than that, yeah, we're going to have a pretty good weekend.
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CJWE. If you got your bingo cards for tonight, heck yeah. If you don't have your bingo cards just yet, what are you doing? There's $25,000 on the line. You got to get on this. Don't worry. The radio bingo game doesn't start until 6. 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That is a chunk of change right there. Just a bit of pocket money for spending. 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You make sure the serial numbers are correct and you are tuned in and we are cranked up. So for all the details on radio bingo, just head on over to radiobingo.ca. Good luck and have fun. It's Ashley McBride, Woman Ain't a Whiskey on CJWE.

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0: Garth Brooks, That Summer on CJWE. Fun fact, National Indigenous Peoples Day this year falls on the summer solstice on June 21st, and I think that makes it even more special this year. Now, of course, we are in National Indigenous History Month, and the Workland Center in Calgary, they are getting in on this with a couple of events coming up later this month, but also they have teamed up with five other local cultural and really cool businesses and libraries and historical sites to come together for the Calgary Cultural Coalition for Truth and Reconciliation. So there are five of Calgary's leading cultural organizations who have joined forces. So earlier today, I had a chance to speak with Tasha Comrie. She works at the Workland Center as their director and marketing and communications person. And she tells us how Workland Center is spearheading this coalition. And also, she gives us more details on the events that they're going to be holding later this month. So for listeners who may be hearing about the Calgary Cultural Coalition for Truth and Reconciliation for the first time, what is it and why is it important for these five organizations to come together, and how did it all come together? Why did you decide to spearhead it?
1: Well, in the past years, when we've done things around National Indigenous History Month or National Day for Truth and Reconciliation, we found that there's a number of cultural institutions doing great work in those areas. But we found that people were coming to our building and saying, oh, I'm here for this. And us going, I don't know what that is. Maybe it's somewhere else. We do a lot of work with all of these cultural institutions. And so we decided, why don't we come together and see how we can complement each other's work, promote each other's work, and elevate Indigenous voices together with the concept of rising tides float all boats. So it's Workland Center, Calgary Public Library, National Music Center, Heritage Park, the Confluence, and we are all just coming together for this to elevate Indigenous voices, as well as just give Calgarians and area visitors to an opportunity to experience Indigenous cultures and understand more about their traditional ways.
0: Incredible. I love that. So you at the Workland Center, of course, we know that this month is National Indigenous History Month, as we've talked about, and there are a variety of public events and activities planned at the Workland Center for the Arts, including auditory performances and a fashion show and market events. So tell us about these highlights and any other highlights people can look forward to.
1: Yeah, we are doing some events both for partners and board and staff that are closed events that are just that we're doing internally, and that is all Indigenous led. But we're also doing a number of public events. Echoes of the Land, which is a production of Ghost River Theater, that is an auditory journey. It's like a sound bath, and that is led by Cedric Lightning. It includes Skip Wolfleg, Ken Barima, Chris Demeanor, and Alana Onespot, and they come together to create this rhythm sound system, essentially.

0: dinners, and then we'll have mini powwow showcases, one at noon and one at 1 p.m.
1: For more details on what is going to be going on at the Workland Center and for the full interview with Tasha, you can visit our blog page on cjwe.ca. Tasha, thank you so much for joining me today to talk about National Indigenous History Month with Workland Center.
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We are CJWE with Jackson Dean, Make a Liar. 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And also, if you say, hey, Alexa, turn on CJWE, did we pop up? 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We got Ernest Manias on the way, but right now it is Clay Walker, Dreaming With My Eyes Wide Open on CJWE.

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Joe Nichols, What's a Guy Gotta Do at 3:05 on CJWE. Thanks for joining us out of Calgary at 88.1, Lethbridge at 103.5, and out of Medicine Hat at 106.3. Right now in Calgary and Tsuut'ina Nation, it is 19 degrees. In Lethbridge, Begoni, Gainai, and Siksika, it is 23. And for Medicine Hat, we are currently also sitting at 23. It is finally a bit of a lovely spring day, and the weekend is looking pretty good too. We got the Brothers Wild coming up, but right now it is Luke Bryan with Word on the Street on Southern Alberta's Best Country.

0: Florida Georgia Line. They have been putting billboards up around Nashville suggesting that there may be a reunion. And from a show last night at Whiskey Jam in Nashville, they are going to be getting back together because Tyler, who you just heard right there, Tyler Hubbard, one half of the duo with Brian Kelly, he played Cruise live on stage. So that is a pretty good sign if you loved Florida Georgia Line. So keep an eye on their socials for all those details. Thanks for joining us on CJWE. My name is Sarah Scott. Now, since the Lethbridge Bulls weren't playing baseball on May the 4th, fun things are happening tonight at Spitz Stadium. They've decided to hold their Star Wars themed night tonight on June 4th in their matchup against the Fort McMurray Giants. So if you are going to be going to the game tonight, and I hope you are, and they do too, they are asking you to dress up as your favorite Star Wars characters like Princess Leia, Darth Vader, Jedis, or, you know, Jar Jar Binks, maybe everybody's favorite Wookiee, Chewbacca. That would be a really good costume for tonight if it gets a bit cool. It will keep you warm. Now, speaking of Chewbacca, there will also be Wookiee cookies available at the concession for tonight, too. They're really getting into the theme of this. I love it. There will also be prizes handed out for best costume. And the game time between the Bulls and the Giants is at 7:05 this evening at Spitz Stadium.
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6: Calgary is a growing city with construction and people on the move. Sometimes that can mean delays on our roads, but planning your trip ahead of time can make it easier to get to where you need to go. 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Visit calgary.ca/planyourtrip.
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Thanks for joining us this afternoon. It is Thursday, June 4th. My name is Sarah. There's Dwayne Steele. And coming up between 4 and 5, I have a family four-pack of tickets for you to go to the Chuck Wagons at the Medicine Hat Exhibition in Stampede, June 11th to the 14th. So you got to keep listening. It is going to be a cue to text. And there is going to be a text word. And you're going to have to be the eighth texter through, but I do believe in you. You are going to be the one winning this family four pack. So keep on listening for that cue to text between 4 and 5 to win that family four pack to the Medicine Hat Exhibition and Stampede's Chuck Wagon Races with the WPCA. It is going to be such a good weekend. And you're going to text us. I should probably give you that. You should text us at 587-774-5881. Justin Moore on the way, but right now it is Lauren Alena with Those Kind of Women on CJWE.

0: Well, if you've been meaning to check out Indians and Cowboys at Festival Hall over the last couple of days, don't worry. You still have a few more days to get in on it. It's running till Saturday. So this is a really cool production from the sounds of it, because it is, of course, Indians and Cowboys, the good, the bad, and the treaty. So what is so great about this is it is kind of like an old spaghetti western, with the cheesy lines, the gunfights on the trails, the saloon brawls. But they've kind of turned the tables a little bit, and an Alberta theater troupe, they are giving a fun and lively new take on the story of the Old West with Indians and Cowboys. So earlier today, we had a chance to speak with director Michelle Thrush about the production Indians and Cowboys, the good, the bad, and the treaty. For people hearing about Indians and Cowboys for the first time, how do you describe the show? Because, I mean, it really sounds like such a cool, unique mix of live theater, music, cinema, and classic Western movies all put into one.
1: Exactly. You got it right. It's an idea that I saw quite a few years ago. I saw a show at the Grand Theater that Peter Muller did, and Peter's a musician in the community. He took an old Charlie Chaplin film, put it up on the screen, and then had a live big band on stage, and they did all the Foley, you know, meaning all the sounds in the movie, the doors shutting and all that stuff. And then they put some voices in, and they did live music, and I just thought it was brilliant. And then my brain was like, why can't we do that within the old cowboy and Indian films, but we can really mess with the dialogue? And so I contacted Peter, and at the time I was the artistic director still at Macon Treaty 7. It was my last show leaving the company, and I just thought this was going to be brilliant. So we did it for the High Performance Rodeo, which is a big festival in town, and our show is a one-hour piece that 10 musician actors are on stage in a huge, beautiful band. The audience watches a bunch of clips on the big screen above us of old black and white films. And we do live music to some of the scenes. We do the voice and the Foley. We mess with people and completely change the narrative of what it means to see an Indian and cowboy film. It's really funny. It's a full-on comedy with just really amazing performers in it.
0: Well, it sure sounds like it, because when it was first in Calgary, it was very successful, and it sounds like rightfully so. I wish I could see this show so bad, so please bring it back.
1: Oh, yeah.
0: For another production, that would be great. And yeah, the show, it takes old Western films and completely kind of rewrites the dialogue. So what was it like taking something so familiar and giving it a fresh, modern voice?
1: Well, I can remember as a kid watching these old movies and just always being like, I want to be the cowboy, because the cowboys were always the heroes. As an adult, I'm like, that's not right. And that's, you know, that's how Hollywood tried to portray us in this noble, romanticized way as Indian people or as Indigenous people. I just thought we can really mess with that. We've got one old, we've got a scene that's sort of in Technicolor, but it obviously has two non-native people with wigs on playing natives. And we just expose it. And we're like, we make them into Italians. Italians are all over pretending to be Indians. And it's just a lot of comedy. And then we throw in a lot of stuff about the current political climate in this province. It's just a really beautiful community collaboration.
0: It is going to be such a good show. I wish I could catch it. So guess what? You got to go for me, and you've got to enjoy it. Indians and Cowboys, the good, the bad, and the treaty is at Festival Hall all the way through till Saturday evening. So you can still get tickets for this very lively, very cool performance. So for all the details and for the full interview with director Michelle Thrush, you can visit cjwe.ca, where I also do have ticket links on there too. So don't miss out. And Michelle, thank you so much for joining me today.
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I just got really into that song for the last 3 minutes and 30 seconds. I love it. It is Carly Pearce and Riley Green. If I don't leave, I'm going to stay on CJWE. Coming up here, we've got Benjamin Giroux with your news, your sports, and your weather. And also keep listening. In the next hour, I've got a pair of, just kidding, I have a family four-pack of tickets to give away to the WPCA Chuckwagons with the Medicine Hat Exhibition and Stampede, June 11th to the 14th. It is a family four-pack. It is going to be a queue to text, and there will be a keyword you got to text in, and you'll have to be texter number 8. And the number is 587-774-5881 when you hear it. So it's coming up between 4 and 5. Mitchell Tenpenny right now with Same Moon on Southern Alberta's Best Country.

0: Good afternoon. Here's your latest news across southern Alberta on CJWE. I'm Benjamin Giroux. The City of Calgary and two nonprofit groups will see volunteers planting 1,400 new trees in a northeast park in the city. The nonprofits Trees for Life and the Arbor Day Foundation are working with Calgary for the second straight year to expand Calgary's urban canopy. The Sutina Youth Baseball Clinic met at the Seven Chief Sportsplex on the 20th and 27th of May, where kids were given baseball equipment and taught the baseball basics. The baseball clinic offers transportation assistance and provided all the equipment, meaning all the youth had to do to participate was show up. The original poster for the baseball clinic only had two dates listed, but with more than 35 kids attending, talks are taking place to install a multi-week baseball camp in an effort to bring baseball on par with the other main sports on Sutina Nation. We got to speak with Tyler Cutknife, Youth Advisory Coordinator, about the baseball clinic and asked about the long-term plans.
1: So it was just initially just a two-day camp, which would be each Wednesday. But that being said, we've had enough interest to where parents are asking for more and more. So we're probably going to turn into an eight-week.
0: For more info and full interview clips with Tyler, you can visit our website. Police officers from across Western Canada are in Lethbridge this week for a handler and dog seminar in Lethbridge titled the 2026 Spring Canine Seminar. A total of 17 canine teams are participating in the three-day event and focuses on enhancing operational effectiveness and knowledge sharing. The World Pro Chuck Wagons comes to Medicine Hat, and Joanna Luna will tell you more.
2: The Medicine Hat Exhibition and Stampede presents WPCA Chuck Wagons. It's all going down Thursday, June 11 to the 14th. Brian Hebson is the WPCA marketing manager of this organization.
3: Well, we have 12 heats of chuck wagon racing every night, 48 races actually, and Medicine Hat's a great community, good racing, half-mile track, and covered grandstand, and it's kind of a preview to the Calgary Stampede. There's only a couple races after Medicine Hat before the Calgary Stampede, one being the Pinoca Stampede, and this year at the Pinoca Stampede, it's going to be a $90,000 dash for cash. So Medicine Hat's a great community, Western heritage, and we're looking forward to being there.
2: In Medicine Hat, I'm Joanna Luna.
0: The High Country Lodge replacement project in Diamond Valley is making progress, reaching a significant milestone in May, with step one of the process officially complete. Westwinds Communities said the initial phase, which included the successful acquisition of land and securing a firm commitment from the town of Diamond Valley, sets a solid foundation for the project's future and helps ensure a modern housing legacy for seniors. Banff Sunshine Village got a fresh dump of snow in recent days as it gets set to offer summer skiing later this month. The resort says 25 centimeters fell over the weekend and another 18 centimeters were expected to touch ground on Monday and Tuesday. The snowfall comes as they get ready to reopen runs for June skiing, something that has only happened twice in the past three decades. The resort last offered summer skiing 4 years ago, and before that, not since 1991. Now, taking a look at sports. The Toronto Blue Jays are in the midst of another skid of losses as their starting rotation continues to struggle with injuries. Five rotation pitchers for the team currently are on the injured list. The woes continue after a 7-3 loss against the Braves yesterday, where starting pitcher Patrick Corbin for the Jays allowed four earned runs on six hits and one strikeout during the game. The series finisher with Atlanta goes down tonight at 5:15 p.m. With 1 month to go before the 2026 Calgary Stampede, equestrian athletes are racing to secure the final rodeo spots as the city prepares for Western celebrations beginning July 3rd, including the return of breakaway roping, a rapidly growing event offering $310,250 in prize money over 10 days. Many competitors say the discipline is reshaping the future of women's rodeo, and 80 athletes, including strong local contenders, took part in the final qualifier, with the full roster set to be completed next week when barrel racers vie for the remaining openings. That is your latest news and sports across southern Alberta. For the latest news, you can always visit cjwe.ca. Taking a look at your southern Alberta weather, next.
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0: Now, taking a look at your CJWE weather. In Calgary, Sutina, and Bearspaw Nation right now, it's mostly cloudy with a small chance for scattered showers and thunderstorms and some gusting winds with a high of 21 for the day. Tonight should be partly cloudy, small chance for showers and a thunderstorm risk with a low of plus 9. Tomorrow should be sunny with a moderate shower chance in the afternoon and a thunderstorm risk following that with a high of 19. For Lethbridge, Pagani, Kainai, and Siksika Nation right now, it's mostly sunny with some gusting winds and a high of 21 for the day. Tonight will be clear, windy, with a low of 8 overnight. Tomorrow will be sunny with some clouds rolling into the afternoon and a high of 23 degrees. For Medicine Hat and area right now, it's mostly cloudy with a small chance of showers and thunderstorms, some gusting winds, and a high of 22. Tonight will be partly cloudy with a chance of showers and thunderstorms overnight and a low of 10. Tomorrow, it'll be sunny with some gusting winds and a high of 25 for the day.
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John Party can't get his boots off quick enough on Southern Alberta's best country. We are CJWE. My name is Sarah Scott. Happy Thursday. Happy Friday Eve. Thanks for joining us. Don't forget, coming up this hour, I have your family four-pack of tickets to go to the WPCA Chuckwagons at the Medicine Hat Exhibition and Stampede, June 11th through the 14th. So keep on listening for those tickets. It is going to be a cue to text and a keyword you got to text in. Be texter number 8 at 587-774-5881 when you hear it. We have Hudson Westbrook and the Chicks coming up, but right now is Aaron Perchette, beer, drink, and opportunity on CJWE.

0: Thanks for joining us this afternoon. My name is Sarah, and welcome if you are a first-time listener, and welcome back if you are a regular. It is 4:25, and Canada Day is coming up here in under a month. Of course, Canada's birthday is on July 1st, and there will be many different celebrations going on around Southern Alberta, and you should go to the one in your community because, well, Canada is amazing and we got to celebrate it. But there is one place that we got to talk about because the guest lineup is incredible. Studio Bell. They are celebrating Canada Day in style with a 10th anniversary bash. That's right. Studio Bell is turning 10 years old this year. And on Canada Day, on top of some really great musical acts like Jackie Daniels, Ty Baton, The Charms, Mira Sylvan, Miles Canyon, Tony Vare, and many, many more artists, they are having a Sharon, Lois, and Bram sing-along with Sharon and Randy. Skinnamarinky dinky dink, skinnamarinky do, I love you. Yes, them. Oh my goodness, as soon as I saw this, I had to tell you about it because I mean, if that isn't a Canadian throwback, I don't know what is. So get in all those nostalgia feels on Canada Day with Studio Bell at the National Music Center in Calgary. It looks like things are going to be kicking off in the afternoon. It says all day activities included for the whole family as well. So for all the details, you can visit NMC Canada on Instagram.
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5: Around 7 p.m. on April 10th, a man entered a grocery store in Sage Hill Northwest and attempted to steal a cart full of groceries. When confronted, the man struck an employee in the head and left, stowing the stolen goods in a newer model black BMW X3. The man is described as tall, late 20s to early 30s, black beard, wearing jeans, a black track jacket, white shirt, and sneakers.
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Gary Allen watching airplanes on Southern Alberta's Best Country. We're CJWE. 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We are sending you to the WPCA Chuckwagon Races at the Medicine Hat Exhibition in Stampede, June 11th to the 14th. 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Be the 8th texter through at 587-774-5881. And this family 4-pack of tickets could be all yours when you text me, but you got to be texter number 8. Text Chuckwagon and your name to 587-774-5881. 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Yeehaw!

0: Bellamy Brothers, When I'm Away From You on Southern Alberta's Best Country. We're CJWE. There is an all-Indigenous market tonight at the Confluence Plaza in Calgary. And Alana Eagle Speaker is the curator of it, and she tells us more.
1: And it's going to be full of amazing vendors selling all different kinds of authentic Indigenous crafts, as well as we're going to have power performances taking place throughout the whole night market time from 4 p.m. to 9 p.m., as well as we're going to have an opening blessing by Rod Scout from the Siksika Nation. Such an amazing time to just be able to showcase all of the beautiful work that's created, but also promoting the Indigenous economy and why that's important. It helps to put, money directly back into the hands of our local artisans and supporting the local community. And it provides an opportunity for these artists to be able to tell their story through their crafts and their handiwork, as well as being able to showcase our culture and our dance. It's really important so that there's a good understanding about, you know, who we are and what's important in our traditions.
0: It is going to be a great night for a market at the Confluence Plaza. It is on right now, and it's going until 9 tonight. Go check it out.
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0: Alberta, it's time to celebrate. 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Can't make it to Lethbridge? 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

0: 20th and 21st at North Saskatchewan River Park, Rocky Mountain House. $50,000 on the line in the championship round Sunday. The crowd on its feet at the finish. 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
7: 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Mm.

Well, Michelle is going to be cheering on all the Chuckwagon drivers at the WPCA Chuckwagon races coming up in a couple of weeks on the 11th to the 14th. Congratulations, Michelle. Thank you so much for listening and have the best time. We've got your news, your sports, and a weather on the way with Benjamin Giroux. But right now, we've got Aaron Goodfin. It is Lonely Drum on Southern Alberta's Best Country.

0: afternoon. Here's your latest news across southern Alberta on CJWE. I'm Benjamin Giroux. The City of Calgary and two nonprofit groups will see volunteers planting 1,400 new trees in a northeast park in the city. The nonprofits Trees for Life and the Arbor Day Foundation are working with Calgary for the second straight year to expand Calgary's urban canopy. The Sutina Youth Baseball Clinic met at the Seven Chiefs Sportsplex on the 20th and 27th of May, where kids were given baseball equipment and taught the baseball basics. The baseball clinic offers transportation assistance and provided all the equipment, meaning all the youth had to do to participate was show up. The original poster for the baseball clinic only had two dates listed, but with more than 35 kids attending, talks are taking place to install a multi-week baseball camp in an effort to bring baseball on par with the other main sports on Sutina Nation. We got to speak with Tyler Cutknife, Youth Advisory Coordinator, about the baseball clinic and asked about the long-term plans.
1: So it was just initially just a two-day camp, which would be each Wednesday. But that being said, we've had enough interest to where parents are asking for more and more. So we're probably going to turn into an eight-week.
0: For more info and full interview clips with Tyler, you can visit our website. Police officers from across Western Canada are in Lethbridge this week for a handler and dog seminar in Lethbridge titled the 2026 Spring Canine Seminar. A total of 17 canine teams are participating in the three-day event and focuses on enhancing operational effectiveness and knowledge sharing. The World Pro Chuck Wagons comes to Medicine Hat, and Joanna Luna will tell you more.
2: The Medicine Hat Exhibition and Stampede presents WPCA Chuck Wagons. It's all going down Thursday, June 11 to the 14th. Brian Hempson is the WPCA marketing manager of this organization.
3: Well, we have 12 heats of chuck wagon racing every night, 48 races actually, and Medicine Hat's a great community, good racing, half-mile track, and covered grandstand, and it's kind of a preview to the Calgary Stampede. There's only a couple races after Medicine Hat before the Calgary Stampede, one being the Pinoca Stampede, and this year at the Pinoca Stampede, it's going to be a $90,000 dash for cash. So Medicine Hat's a great community, Western heritage, and we're looking forward to being there.
2: In Medicine Hat, I'm Joanna Luna.
0: The High Country Lodge replacement project in Diamond Valley is making progress, reaching a significant milestone in May, with step one of the process officially complete. Westwinds Communities said the initial phase, which included the successful acquisition of land and securing a firm commitment from the town of Diamond Valley, sets a solid foundation for the project's future and helps ensure a modern housing legacy for seniors. Banff Sunshine Village got a fresh dump of snow in recent days as it gets set to offer summer skiing later this month. The resort says 25 centimeters fell over the weekend and another 18 centimeters were expected to touch ground on Monday and Tuesday. The snowfall comes as they get ready to reopen runs for June skiing, something that has only happened twice in the past three decades. The resort last offered summer skiing 4 years ago, and before that, not since 1991. Now, taking a look at sports. The Toronto Blue Jays are in the midst of another skid of losses as their starting rotation continues to struggle with injuries. Five rotation pitchers for the team currently are on the injured list. The woes continue after a 7-3 loss against the Braves yesterday, where starting pitcher Patrick Corbin for the Jays allowed four earned runs on six hits and one strikeout during the game. The series finisher with Atlanta goes down tonight at 5:15 p.m. With 1 month to go before the 2026 Calgary Stampede, equestrian athletes are racing to secure the final rodeo spots as the city prepares for Western celebrations beginning July 3rd, including the return of breakaway roping, a rapidly growing event offering $310,250 in prize money over 10 days. Many competitors say the discipline is reshaping the future of women's rodeo, and 80 athletes, including strong local contenders, took part in the final qualifier, with the full roster set to be completed next week when barrel racers vie for the remaining openings. That is your latest news and sports across southern Alberta. For the latest news, you can always visit cjwe.ca. Taking a look at your southern Alberta weather next.
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0: Now, taking a look at your CJWE weather. In Calgary, Sutina, and Bearspaw Nation right now, it's mostly cloudy with a small chance for scattered showers and thunderstorms and some gusting winds with a high of 21 for the day. Tonight should be partly cloudy, small chance for showers and a thunderstorm risk with a low of plus 9. Tomorrow should be sunny with a moderate shower chance in the afternoon and a thunderstorm risk following that with a high of 19. For Lethbridge, Pagani, Kainai, and Siksika Nation right now, it's mostly sunny with some gusting winds and a high of 21 for the day. Tonight will be clear, windy, with a low of 8 overnight. Tomorrow will be sunny with some clouds rolling into the afternoon and a high of 23 degrees. For Medicine Hat and area right now, it's mostly cloudy with a small chance of showers and thunderstorms, some gusting winds, and a high of 22. Tonight will be partly cloudy with a chance of showers and thunderstorms overnight and a low of 10. Tomorrow, it'll be sunny with some gusting winds and a high of 25 for the day.
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remember last year at our listener appreciation event in Slave Lake, Berlin played? She was amazing. Well, fun fact, we are doing another listener appreciation event on June 12th, which is next Friday already, and we're bringing it down south. We are coming to Lethbridge, the Lethbridge Friendship Center, the Socotokie Friendship Center. We are bringing Trevor Pranzak. We are bringing Bretton Rose, Chase Morgan, and Rudy Strangling Wolf. And we're going to be giving you a free barbecue lunch that is going to be delicious. So it does start at 12. It goes till 2. And we would love to have you. So for all the details on our listener appreciation lunch and concert next Friday, June 12th, 12 till 2, you can visit our events page on cjwe.ca. Well, thanks for joining us. My name is Sarah. It is 512. It is Jason Aldean. Don't tell on me on Southern Alberta's Best Country.

0: Definitely a great classic throwback on this Thursday. Brooks and Dunn, Boot Scootin' Boogie at 522 on CJWE. This month is already going by so fast that I almost forgot about Lilac Fest coming up on Sunday in Calgary down 4th Street Southwest. And I mean, I've been for many, many years, and it really does get transformed into one giant street party that you gotta go to. There will be hundreds of local vendors, local artists, food trucks, lots of live music and entertainment that is gonna stretch for about 15 blocks throughout Mission. And I mean, this is a pretty sure sign of summer as well. That is when we know festival season kicks off is with Lilac Fest. Now, it is one of Calgary's biggest and longest running festivals, and it does attract tens of thousands of people every year. So it does get crowded. It does get hot down there. So the fact that it's going to be a bit of a cooler day is not a bad thing. You're still going to be very comfortable. And also, please leave your pets at home, because it does get really, really busy, and it does get warm, and it may stress them out. So if you can, please make sure you're taking care of your pets, taking care of your kids, taking care of yourself. But it's such a fun time, because you're going to be able to grab something to eat, check out tons of live performances throughout the day, or, you know, you can just soak up the sun, get the good atmosphere, and there's really something for everyone. And the best part? Completely free. So throw on your sunscreen, put on your best walking shoes, and get ready to kick off festival season with Lilac Fest this Sunday in Calgary. Everything looks like it is going to be kicking off around 10 a.m. on 4th Street.
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Michelle didn't get all the tickets today for the Medicine Hat Exhibition and Stampede WPCA Chuckwagon races coming up on the 11th to the 14th. I have another family four-pack to give away tomorrow. So tomorrow, just like Michelle, you got to be texter number 8, and you're going to have a keyword you have to text in. And it's going to be a lot of fun if you win. It is the Chuck Wagons. So tomorrow from 2 till 6, listen in for your cue to text and the keyword. And text us at 587-774-5881 when you hear it to make your way to the Medicine Hat Exhibition and Stampede WPCA Chuck Wagons. Thanks for joining us. Here are the Hunter Brothers with El Dorado on CJWE.

0: Jackson, Summertime Blues on Southern Alberta's Best Country. And Tennille Towns is wrapping up her spring living room tour. And she did make a stop in Calgary for two dates in April with the Calgary Philharmonic Orchestra. Those shows looked phenomenal. Unfortunately, I didn't get to go. But Stephanie did, our salesperson, and she said it was so, so good. Well, Tennille had so much fun on that tour that she is going to be taking it back on the road this fall. And she did ask for your help, and she did listen.
1: So remember earlier this year, I asked you guys to help me route the rest of the living room tour. Well, I haven't forgotten about all the cities and towns that you guys commented. And I know we just wrapped the spring tour, but I already miss you guys. And so on Friday, we're putting tickets on sale for another run of living room dates. East Coast of Canada, I told you I wouldn't forget about you guys. So we're coming to Moncton, St. John, Fredericton, Halifax, and Charlottetown. Newfoundland, I haven't forgot about you. I'm working on something there, I promise. And we're also coming to visit some performing arts centers throughout Alberta, a couple in Saskatchewan, a couple in BC. And just want to put a disclaimer that Edmonton, Vancouver, and Winnipeg, I haven't forgot about you guys, but we're plotting some very exciting things in those cities for next year, so stay tuned. And to all my friends in the UK, those tickets are already on sale, and I can't wait to hang with you this fall. So on Friday, a bunch more of these living room tour dates are going on sale. I can't wait to hang with you guys in this space. Like, these shows have become some of my very favorites, just like building these shows with you in that really intimate atmosphere. We're going to do some VIP hangs as well. So tell your friends about it. Thank you for getting your tickets. You're literally continuing to fuel the dream. Like, this tour has grown beyond anything I could have imagined. So thank you for that. I can't wait to hang with you guys very soon.
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Chase Matthew drives my truck on CJWE. It is 5:51, meaning I'm out of here for this evening. Thank you so much for joining us today. My name is Sarah, and we are going to be hanging out again tomorrow. Have fun at Radio Bingo. Good luck. And we will see you tomorrow afternoon. Have a great night.

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1: 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Here are your bingo game rules. Number one, card sales for each bingo game starts at 6.05 p.m. from last bingo game and stop at 6 p.m. of the next game day. Number two, minimum 12-second delay between numbers called. Number three, the first five numbers on series 1, 5, and 7 will be recapped by caller. If there are any technical issues during any series, a recap will be done of five or more numbers. Number four, all bingo paper is controlled by serial numbers. Number five, color and serial number of card must match color and serial number being played. Number six, bingo cards must be verified by phone on evening of bingo. Number seven, the first verified bingo will determine winning numbers for each game on any series. Number eight, bingos that were won on the same verified number or before verified number for each game on any series will be honored. Call during the 15-minute break end of series 4 or end of series 7. Number 9. Players must have the following information ready when phoning in their bingo: free space number, serial number at top of card, and the number on which bingo was won. Names must be spelled for the person on the phone and proper mailing address is required. Number 10. If there is more than one winner, prizes will be split equally. Minimum payout is $20. Number 11. Winner's name, mailing address, and phone number must be on the back of the card and returned to Radio Bingo for payment. Radio Bingo does not accept faxed bingo cards. Do not cut your strips. Mail in the whole strip. Number 12. Prizes will be issued after winning card is received by the station. All bingo cards must be played within Alberta.